There's a story in an ancient play about birds called The Birds. And it's a short story from before the world began. From a time when there was no earth, no land. Only air and birds everywhere. But the thing was, there was no place to land. Because there was no land. So they just circled around and around. Because this was before the world began. And the sound was deafening. Songbirds were everywhere. Billions and billions and billions of birds. And one of these birds was a lark. And one day her father died. And this was a really big problem, because what should they do with the body? And there was no place to put the body because there was no earth.

The Lark had a solution. She decided to bury her father in the back of her own head. And this was the beginning of memory. Because before this, no one could remember a thing. They were just constantly flying in circles. Constantly flying in huge circles.

The most interesting thing to me is to discover those things that are not so apparent at the first sight, because I think we live in such a noisy world and everything is so pushed into our face. And what I think is interesting is to find the fragility or find the hidden layers or dive into secret layers or whatever, micro sounds. And those I found in nature, actually.

走走走走走走走走走走走走走走走走走走走走走走走走走走走走走走走走走走走走走走走走走走走走走走走走走走走走走走走走走走走走走走走走走走走走走走走走走走走走走走走走走走走走走走走走走走走走走走走走走走走走走走走走走走走走走走走走走走走走走走走走走走走走走走走走走走走走走走走走走走走走走走走走走走走走走走走走走走走走走走走走走走走走走走走走走走走走走走走走走走走走走走走走走走走走走走走走走走走走走走走走走走走走走走走走走走走走走走走走走走走走走走走走走走走走走走走走走走走走走走走走走走走走走走走走走走走走走走走走走走走走走走走走走走走走走走走走走走走走走走走走走走走走走走走走走走走走走走走走走走走走走走走走走走走走走走走走走走走走走走走走走走走走走走走走走走走走走走走走走走走走走走走走走走走走走走走走走走走走走走走走走走走走走走走走走走走走走走走走走走

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0: 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Or are you, like, if you're feeling better, like, you
1: know. 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Yeah, okay. 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
0: Yeah, I believe I'm working tomorrow.
1: Alright then, okay.
0: Any news on the job front? Or
1: no, not on sausage. No, so good. Not on this NBC one, did you? No, I think flogging a dead horse on that one, I think.
0: No.
1: But, alright. Okay, thanks for phoning, sweetheart. And you. Bye.
0: Bye.

0: coffee.
1: You come to try to milk as much.
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1: I said no. Where I am, you know what I mean?
0: Yeah, but obviously it's rotted. All right?
1: All right, so I'll get one more anyway.
0: Right, you're gonna drop it in?
1: I'll drop it in first thing in the morning.
0: All right, nice.
1: All right, then.
0: And put it in an envelope just in case.
1: You're not there.
0: Yeah, don't, and put your name on it and everything.
1: I'll pay them, I'll
0: All right, okay, later, bye.

So my answer is simple. Don't be afraid or feel fear, but say yes anyway. Yes to the true. Yes to the true. Come what may.

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2: 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Altitude's 2 miles.
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0: I never know where Tom is. 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
1: No, anyway, I see him.
2: 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And also the exciting array of new products in our product plaza. 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That's worth the trip to the fair. It's free.

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Ah, music.

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Ah, music. Ah, music.

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The count now stands at T-minus 38 minutes, 25 seconds and counting. All continues to go well at this time. We're heading for a liftoff at 8:56 a.m. Eastern Daylight Time.

match.

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On the horizon, many ships watch and wait, silhouetted by the soft gray light of dawn. A lone craft moves toward the enemy shoreline, sole vehicle of the assault. The craft, an amphibious landing type, has a ramp gate in the bow for the unloading of men and equipment onto the beach. At the back, above the level of the ramp gate, is a large glass enclosed structure with a vermilion fleece rug and cocktail lounge furnishings. A party is in progress inside the glass room. The room is a swirl with heavy military bodies decorated with bright colored ribbons and medals. Stewards dart about with trays of hors d'oeuvres and champagne cocktails. There is music and laughter. It is a merry party, and it continues as the craft moves forward. Now, the craft touches the beach, pushing a wave before it. The merriment subsides for a moment, and all in the glass room look casually toward the ramp gate. The ramp goes down. A single soldier, clad in combat fatigues, carrying an infantry pack and rifle, rushes up over the ramp gate onto the beach. The soldier runs very hard and fast. It is over. Quickly. He is killed by one shot, fired by the enemy. The soldier lies crumpled, face down, on the sand. He is the only blemish on the smoothness. Slowly, the ramp gate begins to rise. The craft withdraws from the beach. The conversation and laughter in the glass room resume.

0: We interrupt this record to bring you a special bulletin. The reports of a flying saucer hovering over the city have been confirmed. The flying saucers are real. That was the Clatters recording, Too Real. We switch you now to our on-the-spot reporter downtown.
1: Come on, baby, let's go downtown.
0: Take it away, John Cameron Cameron.
2: This is John Cameron Cameron downtown. Pardon me, madam, would you tell our audience what would you do if the saucer were to land?
3: Duck back in the alley.
2: Thank you. And now the thin gentleman there.
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2: The gentleman with the guitar, what would you do, sir?
5: Would you take a walk down the street?
2: Thank you. I return you now.
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7: Earth Angel, Earth Angel.
0: That was the Pelicans' outer space recording Earth. I've just been handed a bulletin. The flying saucer has just landed. We switch you again downtown.
2: Here we are again. We have with us Professor Sir Cedric Fentingmold of the British Institute. And the professor is approaching a saucer to see if there's possibly any sign of life aboard.
0: Well, I'm sure something. Are you there?
8: I hear you knocking, but you can't come in.
0: That was Laughing Lewis's record, Knocking.
2: This is John Cameron Cameron on the spot. And now I believe we're about to hear the words of the first spaceman ever to land on Earth.
9: Oh, wah, bah, bloom, ah, blah, bam, boom.
2: And now, here are the bowl scores.
10: 4-3, 6-2, and 8-1.
2: The impact of seeing the first spaceman has this reporter reeling.
11: Here I go.
0: That was the Clatters again with their big one. Oh,
2: this is John Cameron Cameron again downtown. The spaceman has returned to his ship and is taking off. We return you now to our studios.
0: The flying saucer has gone. There is no threat of an invasion. However, the flying saucers are still...

0: We are not going to interrupt this record. Yes, we are. The flying saucer has landed again. Washington, the Secretary of Defense has just said...
1: Ain't that a shame?
0: That was Skinny Dynamo's record. That's a shame.
2: And this is John Cameron, Cameron Part 2. Gathered around me are several of the spacemen. Tell us, have you come to conquer the world? And now would you repeat that in English?
3: Don't want the world to have and hold.
4: Hey, why don't you go back where you came from?
5: Don't be angry and drive me away.
2: We return you now to our studios.
0: Here is a news item from Washington. The president has just issued a statement to the spacemen, and we quote...
6: You can do anything but lay off of my blue suede shoes.
0: That was Pa Gherkin's record, Shoes. We switch you again downtown.
2: This is John Cameron, Cameron downtown.
7: Professor Sedgwick of the British Institute, tell us, how were the saucers able to land?
0: Where do you see...
8: Motor cooled down, the heat went down.
0: That was Huckleberry's recording... The motor cooled down.
7: This is John Cameron, Cameron again. I believe the spaceman has a final parting word.
9: See you later, alligator.
7: We return you now to our studios.
0: The spacemen have gone again, but look to the skies. The saucers will always be there.
10: Always be there.
11: Goodbye, Earth people.

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3: With peace in his heart. With peace in with peace in with peace in his with peace in peace with peace. In his heart. Protect the lives of with peace in his heart. With peace in his heart. With peace, with peace, with peace, with peace, with peace, with peace, with peace, with peace, in with peace, with peace in his heart,
4: in his heart.
3: Protect
4: with
3: the
4: peace
3: lives.
4: In his heart,
3: protect
4: in his
3: lives.
4: Heart, peace
3: protect
4: in his
3: the
4: heart.
3: Lives, protect the lives of, protect the lives of, protect the lives of, protect the lives of, protect. 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

lives of protect Saddam Hussein, Saddam Hussein, Saddam Hussein, Saddam Hussein, Saddam Hussein, Saddam Hussein, Saddam Hussein, Saddam Hussein, Saddam Hussein, Saddam Hussein, Saddam Hussein, Saddam Hussein, Saddam Hussein, Saddam Hussein, Saddam Hussein, Saddam Hussein, Saddam Hussein, Saddam Hussein, Saddam Hussein, Saddam Hussein, Saddam Hussein, Saddam Hussein, Saddam Hussein,

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Saddam Hussein. Saddam Hussein.

Saddam Hussein, Saddam Hussein, Saddam Hussein, Saddam Hussein, Saddam Hussein, Saddam Hussein, Saddam Hussein, Saddam Hussein, Saddam Hussein, Saddam Hussein, Saddam Hussein, Saddam Hussein, Saddam Hussein, Saddam Hussein, Saddam Hussein, Saddam Hussein, Saddam Hussein, Saddam Hussein, Saddam Hussein, Saddam Hussein, Saddam Hussein, Saddam Hussein, Saddam Hussein, Saddam Hussein, Saddam Hussein, Saddam Hussein, Saddam Hussein, Saddam Hussein, Saddam Hussein, Saddam Hussein, Saddam Hussein, Saddam Hussein, Saddam Hussein, Saddam Hussein, Saddam Hussein, Saddam Hussein, Saddam Hussein, Saddam Hussein, Saddam Hussein, Saddam Hussein, Saddam Hussein, Saddam Hussein,

0: with peace in his peace, with peace in his.
1: Protect the lives of, protect the lives of, protect the lives of, to protect the lives of, protect the legitimate. Stability of the Gulf.

Peace in his heart.

0: Oh, je n'arrive pas à m'habituer à ces descentes rapides. 200 mètres en 10 secondes, c'est trop pour moi.
1: This is Bill White with a science report. An Israeli scientist has developed an unusual method to make meat taste better. First, put a kilogram or more of firm meat in a container filled with water. Add a small amount of explosives. Then, mix carefully and explode. No, the meat scientist is not attempting to destroy the meat. Instead, he is making it look and feel like traditional meat products. His method is simple. Shock waves from an explosion tear small pieces of muscle and other particles away from the meat. This makes the meat softer and easier to eat. If they eat meat, body heat. Uncooked meat, easier to eat. Bricks and concrete for companies that sell meat. The birds will die too high. Why? The light from our universe is closer to white. It is very close to white. Bill White. This is Bill White. Coquille. Coquille. Coquille. Coquille. Coquille. Coquille. Coquille. Coquille. Coquille. Order must exist within disorder. The Department of Agriculture says the greatest threat to the economy and environment of the state is from the poor people around the world. Their numbers have sharply increased, and they have quickly spread. There are many efforts designed to stop the spread and to reduce their population size. Hong Kong has almost 7 million people that will never disappear. However, they are not especially aggressive. People there are made to taste like either chicken or beef. People praise its taste in the United States. The meat scientist is trying to find an effective chemical that can be safely used to transport, sell, and bring home foreigners for food, decreasing populations around the world. One human is enough to provide meat for about 8 American homes. He says the United States will now become a leader in taste. Special interest groups say the best population to eat is the dark kind because it contains the most healthful substances. Africa is an example. However, many poor people contain high levels of a poisonous substance that must be removed before the people can be eaten. In the Middle East, large pieces of meat are more important than borders, men, boys, girls, or political conflicts. Information can be found on the INS Internet website, www.meat.ins.gov. Coquille. Coquille. Coquille. Coquille. Coquille. Coquille. 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Coquille. Coquille.

0: Rugged. 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
2: Tick-tock goes the cuckoo clock.

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The kind of a feller that wouldn't even harm a flea. But if me and a certain character met, the guy that invented the cigarette, I'd murder that son of a gun in the first degree. Now, it ain't cause that I don't smoke myself, and I don't reckon they hinder your health. I've smoked them all my life, and I ain't dead yet. But nicotine slaves are all the same at a petting party or a poker game. Everything's gotta stop while they have that cigarette.

0: Now, in a game of chance the other night, old Dame Fortune was doing me right. The kings and the queens, they just kept on coming around. Then I got a full and I bet it high, but my bluff didn't work on a certain guy. He just kept on a-raising and a-laying the money down. Now, he'd raise me and I'd raise him. I sweated blood, I got a sink or swim. He finally called and then didn't raise the bet. I said, "Ace is full, pal, how about you?" And he said, "Well, I'll tell you in just a minute or two, but right now I just gotta have a cigarette.
1: Smoke, smoke, smoke that cigarette. Puff, puff, puff, and if you smoke yourself to death,
0: tell St. Peter at the Golden Gate that you hates to make him wait, but you just..."

The other night, I had a date with the cutest little girl in the 48 states, a hybrid uptown fancy little date. Now, she said she loved me, and it seemed to me that things were just about like they ought to be, so hand in hand, we strolled down Lover's Lane. She was oh so far from a chunk of ice, and our smooching party was going real nice, so help me, Hannah, I think I'd have been there yet. But I give her a kiss and a little squeeze, and she said, Tex, excuse me, please, but I just gotta have another cigarette.

0: When I found you.
1: Congratulations. Well done.
2: During your interview while you were under the influence, you told us that you liked music.
3: This isn't a prison, James.
2: This is a hospital.
4: Just until you recover your equilibrium.
5: You're still a little disoriented.
6: It is a very stressful thing, time travel.
4: You stood up very well, considering.

0: And
1: as well.
2: Well, you know.
0: Yes.
3: I have kids.
0: And
4: well, speaking personally,
2: I feel that
5: talk out.
6: Well, little lady, let me elucidate here.
7: Everybody wants to be a cat, because a cat's the only cat who knows where it's at.
8: Tell me, everybody's picking up on that feline beat, because everything else is obsolete.

It is yet untouched. I count the bed crumbs, those tiny widows that sit on your headboard in diligent supervision. Limbed in the shape of their purpose, they outshine me. In their night duty, they pour their protective gaze over you. Their eyes like gleaming wet pebbles picked fresh from the mud. You begin to stir, your limbs opening strong like shiny new scissor blades. Your rubber-rimmed mouth opens up to tiny spoonfuls of air, and it is as if their black bodies had fallen clean into you. Your breathing picking up speed.

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And the ghost of those who will never get there.

from the ridiculous to the sublime, and from the noisy swamp to the deep, quiet wood, and that incomparably beautiful voice of the thrush. Flute-like, it's described, but it's much richer than that, it seems to me, for all its purity. Here's the wood thrush. You often hear him sing close by and then be answered by another thrush off in the distance. Notice how he starts each of his arpeggios at the beginning of the call in a different key, going higher in the scale each time and then descending again. Here he starts low, a series of calls, all variations, no two alike,

There's no instrument you can compare it with, the complexity of the song and the rich fullness of the voice itself. Here it's reduced in speed again to 1/4. Notice the weird background sounds. Of course, all the other birds you hear are singing 4 times slower, too, and 2 octaves lower than normal. Gives an eerie effect, like sounds in the tropics. Listen.

And now, a weird but enchanting sound new to human ears. Professor Kellogg and I tried this in the laboratory as an experiment. The sound of the wood thrush played at 1/8 speed. We were so fascinated by the results that we recorded it. If a person heard what you'll hear now without being told beforehand what it is, I doubt if he'd ever be able to tell what produces the music.

they then decided to send me to the bleeding Far East. Now this time I'm in that fight in Europe and I'll be winning for a change. This is the time now, the war, when they'd already dropped their atomic bomb.

Stuck in Australia, I can't even get over to get demobbed. Well, eventually, I've got a draft to destroy all the weapons. I've got an outboat, but I didn't have a selection of penny. That seems a long while ago. It seems like bloody yesterday to me, huh?

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And by the time I got back, I was in my 29th year. Young, it was my married life, well, was it? And that was my lot.

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He sings as it flies, heard only by lovers who said goodbye. On the wing tomorrow, with your message of love, seek out your darling, the one that you love. He's asking forgiveness that he went astray, so tired of just rambling and gambling for pay. He longs to return to your love and charm.

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Maybe Mayakovsky never realized that he was a lyric poet in the first place, and afterwards a tribune and agitator.

0: Je me souviens.
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0: Magoo's building a hi-fi set on the super extra dime. 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Oh, read the instructions. Oh, sharp-eyed Magoo with a fine print. Let's see now. Plug preamp jack into amplifier input. You don't know that. Hang down, you don't. Oh, hand me the screwdriver, Waldo, you dear boy.
1: That's all right.
0: Amplifier connects to speaker.
1: Say, long.
0: Quiet, Waldo. Why, the boy needs help. He's not well. Turntable connects to...
1: But, Unc!
0: Don't disturb me, Waldo. That boy's been alone too much. Oh, a child could build this do-it-yourself hi-fi set. Let's see now. Put record on turntable and turn power switch.
1: But, Unc!
0: Oh, there's so much service noise. I can't hear the music. What orchestra is this?
1: I'm trying to tell you, Unc. You plugged in the washing machine.
0: Oh, great balls of fire. So I have rippling rhythm. Non-detergent jazz. Cool, man. Cool. Well, now let's see. If I turn these wires around... Oh, blasted washing machine. What's the matter now? Well, I'll stick my head in and...
2: Plumbing down into the wire in your cabinet.
0: Looks all right to me. Maybe this wire. Oh! Ow! Oh, the, oh!
1: Your nose is lighting up, Unc. It must be the wrong wire. Try this one.

0: You're wrong! That's corny!
1: Waldo, you poor boy. No appreciation of the finer things. You confuse the time you don't.
2: The book says, turn base control for more bottom.

0: Jiang? Yeah, that's the most!
1: A wonderful reproduction. Magoo, you are a sound genius. Just like the book said. It must be the orthophonic curve.
0: The Marilyn who?
1: Oh, Waldo, you do need help. You are so sick.

0: jukebox bass? It must be the speaker cabinet. Can't be the hi-fi set.
1: They're tearing down the building next door, Ron.
0: Well, I'll put a stop to that, Waldo. My identity can't do Magoo take steps in me. Hey, down there. Would you mind being quieter? Quiet, please. Quiet and quiet. Thank you. Oh. Oh, those eyes. Listen to those eyes. Oh, it must be around 30,000 cycles on a hi-fi cycle built for two. Now, who else but Magoo could hear 30,000 cycles? You can? Well, well, a hi-fi dough. Just a little joke, Fido. Just down, you beast. Your master's voice. Back on the paper. Waldo, listen to that frequency response.
2: Sure, Unc.

Yes. This was composed for me by Sir Adrian Boggs. 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Good sort, Sir Adrian. Rare discrimination. An idiot, but a true artist.

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0: So pleasant. 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
1: Ow!
0: That'll teach you to keep your nose out of my business, Waldo. I'll turn this knob.
2: Pumping Jehoshaphat and distortion and feedback.
3: That's the vacuum cleaner.
0: Oh, yes, yes. So it is. The vacuum cleaner.
2: Waldo! Where's Fido?
3: I don't know, Unc.
2: Where is that? Oh, no. I've told that dog to stay away from that vacuum cleaner.
3: I'll get him out, Unc.
0: He went in a sheepdog and came out a Mexican hairless. All right, Fido. 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

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Oh, Magoo, you coined a phrase. 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Perfect high fidelity. You're a scientific mastermind. 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

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With a fight song of my old alma mater, University of Wormwood Scrub. Good old U of WWS, class of 03. Fight, fight, fight, Wormwood, Wormwood, we love thee. Say I be hard, I thank you, I don't see. 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

0: Oh, what's that? 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Oh, my. Feed the canaries, Waldo.
1: Sure, Unc. Here, Dickie Bird, have a sandwich.
0: Two canaries and a dog are so much trouble. But the hi-fi book said I should have two tweeters and a woofer. First class. Oh, I wonder if it's worth it. I can hardly hear the music. Oh, there it is. Listen to the multicellular tweeter. So tweet, tweet, tweet. The exponential horns are braying and playing. Good balance and full dynamic range. I'll turn up the volume control.
1: A telephone, huh?
0: Now, who could that be? Hello? Magoo speaking. No, not Ogilvy, Magoo. Capital M, small A, small G. Oh, you're Ogilvy. Next door? Trying to sleep? No, Mr. Ogilvy, I wasn't trying to sleep. Too loud? You're not disturbing me, Mr. Ogilvy. Haven't heard a thing, not a thing. Can't hear you, Mr. Ogilvy. Testing my hi-fi set. Call tomorrow. We'll have a nice talk. Oh, long chat. Yes. Oh, fine chap, Ogilvy, and gentlemen of the old. Let's be hard of hearing.

0: fees. 30 days in jail. 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
1: Listen, I have friends in hi-fi places. You'll hear from my lawyers. Distortion and feedback. And you will, too.
2: You tell them, Mark.
1: The public just isn't ready for a hi-fi. Oh, and I had sweet whoopers. Whoopers, my sweet.

Some trainers say that in order to understand your breed, you have to imagine what their voices would sound like and what they'd say to you when you give them a command. So give a command to a German Shepherd and he'd say, "Right, boss." "No problem, consider it done." Give a command to a poodle and it's, "Please love me. I'll do anything if you just love me." But give a command to a terrier and they say, "Is it gonna be fun? Because if it's not gonna be fun, I'm just not interested."

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Radio. 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

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I think the loveliest time of the year is the spring. I do. Don't you? Of course you do. But there

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notoriety and caused much anxiety in the Audubon Society with our games. 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

0: what? 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
0: Yeah.
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3: See ya.
2: See you guys.
3: Bye for now.
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I sit at your table every night. I try, but I just don't get high with you. I wish there was a treaty we could sign. I do not care who takes this bloody hill. I'm angry and I'm tired all the time. I wish there was a treaty. I wish there was a treaty between your love and mine. Ah, they're dancing in the street, it's Jubilee. We sold ourselves for love, but now we're free. I'm so sorry for that ghost I made you be. Only one of us was real, and that was me. Since you've been gone, that any liar couldn't say as well. I just can't believe the static coming on. You were my ground, my safe and sound. You were my aerial. The fields are crying out, it's Jubilee. We sold ourselves for love, but now we're free. I'm so sorry for that ghost I made you be. Only one of us was real, and that was me. The snake was baffled by his sin. He shed his scales to find the snake within. But born again is born without a skin. The poison enters into everything. And I wish there was a treaty we could sign. Do not care who takes this bloody hill. I'm angry and I'm tired all the time. I wish there was a treaty. I wish there was a treaty between your love and mine.

Meet you on the pier, number 3 plus 8. We gonna take a swing and steam, I saw it, don't be late. Gonna take a trip that will make you flip. Gonna roll, roll, roll down the river route. The crew's as sharp as any crew can look, with Elvis the captain and Sam the cook. 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A roll, roll, roll down the river route. A roll, roll, roll down the river route. A roll, roll, roll down the river route. A roll, roll, roll down the river route.

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We're gonna sail this rig and really well. 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
1: Phone radio. Beware. It's an audio jungle out there. And I ain't lying.

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Well, nobody has private thoughts. Because one thinks in images and words, and these words and images are derived from the whole thought structure of the society in which you live.

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0: stelle lambeaux de cerne qui se détachent de l'œil après l'incendie d'une tête.
1: I looked over to Sister White, and I saw her weeping. 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
2: Hey there, hey there.
1: How do you feel about Indonesia now?
3: The word.
1: I love Indonesia. 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Who will go to the field? Who will answer God's call? Brother and sister G.H. Abernathy, would you please quickly step up? If you come before...
3: Word.
1: Are you sure?

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And then if someone brings it up, I'll casually say, humidity is the amount of moisture in the air. Relative humidity is the percentage of water vapor actually in the air compared with the most that the air could hold at each temperature.

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That's how one keeps wonder going and all kinds of exciting developments.

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For instance, the top line, the goose fair bit. This was made by blowing across the top of a small bottle. By recording this sound, and then playing the tape back at various speeds, you can get all the notes you want for that line in the piece. The faster the tape goes, the higher the note, and vice versa. All the notes have to be measured and cut, then stuck together in the right order. The result sounds a bit machine-made, but as we are trying to suggest a fairground organ, this is okay. The bass line is a guitar, but to get a more punchy attack at the beginning of each note, I use the sound of a wooden ruler being plucked. That sound is a bit too aggressive, so we took some of the top frequencies out of it. In other words, muffled it a bit. Added to the bass guitar, it sounds like this.

The basic sound in the middle section of the piece was made from the sound of water being slowly poured from a cider bottle. By taking just one of these sounds and treating it in the same way as the blown bottle, we get this. This sounds a bit dry, so add some electronic echo.

For the bow and arrow effect used in the call signs, we use three different sounds. The actual release of the arrow is the sound of a thick elastic band being plucked. Its flight through the air is an electronically produced noise, similar to the sound you get on a short wave of a radio receiver. The arrow's arrival is somebody thumping on a table. Well, those are some of the techniques that went into making the music and the call signs for Radio Nottingham. I hope you like them.

0: John, here's the pineapple that was advertised in the IGA ad. Ask the boy to get us a case. At this low price, I can afford to get an extra pair of Shirley Gay nylons.
1: Hold. And hold. And hold. And hold. And hold. And hold. And hold. Dippity-doo.
0: Stop pestering me, Johnny. 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
1: Dippity-doo.
2: Well, George, if you won't let me go to Hawaii, put 6 cans of pineapple in the basket.
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1: And you believe you know what it is to be a monster?

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1: All for me grog and tobacco.
0: And she'll sing him to sleep while I sail the stormy deep.
1: And this

0: You're in a strange house, filled with frightening sounds and unbelievable events. In this house of crawling, creeping evil, the haunting Eye of the Cat watches and waits. And suddenly, you come face to face with terror that paralyzes you and shatters your every previous concept of fear. Eye of the Cat. The screenwriter of Psycho now brings you a chilling tale of horror to test your nerves beyond limits no other motion picture has taken you. Eye of the Cat. Unimaginable fright that comes alive on the screen, and you are trapped in the nightmare reality of it, along with Michael Sarrazin, Gail Hunnicutt, and Eleanor Parker. Eye of the Cat, from Universal, in Technicolor, rated M.
1: Suggested for mature audiences.
0: See it, if you dare.

0: Did you know that Indians can be in two places at once? That they can change into animals? That they invented the wire recorder? Well, I've seen it. I've heard it. Now listen to this. This is a very rare recording from long ago.
1: What is it,
0: seems they recorded one of those old-time medicine shows.
2: News. The war is over!
0: See? Bet you didn't know the South won the Civil War. This is Daddy.
3: No true Mississippi cowherd would leave his wine cellar undefended in such a dangerous time.
0: Okay, we don't want this part in here. It gets up to some...
2: Think of the balls you'll have.
1: You're too young to think about that, Beulah Balls. Bells.
0: Okay. We gotta get to the part where they have this amazing vision.
2: Watch that war criminal!
0: This is more of the point. Oh, this is bad.
2: Why, look! Oh, Uncle Tom! You're back!
4: Uncle Field Marshal Thomas Lawbury, quadroon, honey! I'm back! And I'm beautiful!
1: I'm so glad that you're back, Tom!
5: It's good to have
0: you. See, there are many, many things that you don't know.
3: That's
0: everything
3: right,
0: you know is wrong.
3: I forgot! You're a free man now.
0: Oh, this is the best part of the play.
4: Oh, no, I ain't, General. Oz is pencil.
6: What do you think?
7: I think there's no such thing as a bad coincidence.

0: still be Buddha is the Lord of the Wood, even to the and the gift of the minimal age. So from the wells of the night to the gulf of faith, and from the gulf of faith to the wells of night, ever the phrases of great Bhagavad of the Sathagwa, and of him who is not to be named. Ever the praises and abundance to the black goat of the woods, Ya Shubni Gurat, the goat with a thousand young.
1: Ya Shubni Gurat, the black goat of the woods with a thousand young.
0: And it has come to pass that the Lord of the Woods, being seven is nine, down on a step, in the goat, as a thought, he of whom thou hast puffed marvels. The wings of the night out beyond space, out beyond to that whereof the yoga.

Yeah.

Why, upon this lovely day, must that wretched fiddler play? All the sky one stainless blue, every note he strikes untrue. Summer deep embowered in flowers, silent music in the hours. In the east, the feather moon, and that fiddler out of tune. God's hand never slipped to mar at the making of a star. There's no true excuse yet made

there's many other layers of reality and connection to reality and connection to the world that we might access through sound that are not representational. Anything that is phenomenological in sound, the texture, the qualities of sound, the color of sound, all those things that we need to use visual metaphors to describe, those things that don't have to do necessarily with representation or with the recognition of things, those are the things that I find fascinating.

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You know, when I was a little child, I used to have an aquarium full of fishes. It's something my father and I had that we shared with each other. And I had those fishes and I just stared at them in their tank and they swam around. But I realized you can't hold a fish. You can't love and kiss and cuddle with a fish. So I just sort of lost interest and then all of a sudden they were all dead. So I decided I needed something different, something warm-blooded. So I saw this Hallmark television commercial and there was this little boy in there and he had this little kitten. And he loved that kitten. I said, I've got to have a kitten. And so I got this little kitten. Every night I'd curl up in bed with that cat and I'd have it sitting next to me. And sometimes during the middle of the night after I'd pet it and loved it, I just threw it out of the bed because I couldn't stand to have it in bed with me anymore. And I began to realize that maybe I wasn't as loving and as caring as a person as I'd made myself out to be. And you know, it turned out that's been a lifelong pattern with me because as I got older, I decided I wanted to have the ideal relationship. I wanted to have a lover, to have a boyfriend to cuddle up with and give all my love to. And we'd be in bed, we'd make love, we'd fall asleep in each other's arms, and sooner or later I just have to pull up my legs and kick him out of the bed because I can't stand.

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2: Not yet. It's okay. 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

0: a hijacked American Airlines flight out of Boston slams into the North Tower of New York's World Trade Center at approximately 8:42 a.m. Eastern Time.
1: Oh, another one just hit. Something else just hit. A very large plane just flew directly over my building. Another collision. Can you see it? I can see it on the shot.
2: A freaking airplane! A 727 just rammed into the building!

Thank you.

language leaves us with no habit for lying. We are hostile aliens, immune from dying.

that the show is over and we have jointly exercised our constitutional rights, we would like to leave you with one very important thought. Sometime in the future, you may have the opportunity to serve as a juror in a censorship case or a so-called obscenity case. It would be wise to remember that the same people who would stop you from listening to Boards of Canada may be back next year to complain about a book or even a TV program. If you could be told what you can see or read, then it follows that you could be told what to say or think. Defend your constitutionally protected rights. No one else will do it for you.

Record labels in England are still divided in the middle. They have, you walk into EMI and there's a rock department. Turn left is rock department, turn right is dance department. If you have a guitar, turn left. If you don't have a guitar, turn right. So if you don't make guitar music, it must be dance music. And all dance music must be Ibiza music. And if you don't make Ibiza music, then there's no place for you. No place for you.

0: Anything can happen there. Strange things that science can't explain or admit, for now.
1: Go on. Do it. Do it even if you don't want to do it. Do it 'cause I'm telling you to do it. 'Cause your chick's eyes are telling you. Look at her. Now go on. Go, 'cause you know when I say go, you know you're gonna go. You know if you don't, they're all gonna laugh at you. Keep on. Go. More chicken. Why you waiting? You're not gonna not do what I say. No, you know, I know, that in a few minutes it's gonna be done, and everybody will know, but they won't know why. So you just keep moving, keep going, you're gonna make history, and people gonna talk about you for a long time. And I'm gonna hear that talk, and I'm gonna live on it, and get fat on their talk. Chicken, they're gabbling already. They're talking already.

0: and you did it. And I didn't really think you'd go. I thought you'd fall over dead. I knew you'd start, but I didn't think you'd go all the way. And I'm proud of you. And now the world's gonna wonder till the end of time. Why? What would possess a chicken like you to... And nobody will know. You know. And you can't ever say. And I know. And I won't ever tell. And the mystery of all eternity will remain unsolved. And I made you do it. A million years from now, little kids are gonna ask their mothers why. And chicks gonna ask their daddies why. And the daddies ain't gonna have nobody to ask why.
1: Why did the chicken cross the road?

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No more purple dinosaur.

0: the sensors that were testing it, they found some funny red patches inside.
1: Right.
0: They were concerned about it. I mean, the manufacturer was concerned about it because they didn't know what it was.
1: Right.
0: It wasn't an infection or anything like that, but they just, because they didn't know what it was, obviously, you know, it's the kind of thing that you're worried about.
1: Right, right.
0: Anyway, so, in the hospital I was going to, which was the Hammersmith Hospital, said, oh, they said, you know, no problem at all, you know, don't worry about it, we don't think it's real, but we just promised we'd test all our people, etc., etc., so there'll be almost certainly be nothing there, but you could just sit down here and open your legs, you know, which I did, and they went, oh, you've got them. So I said, oh my God, you know, so I was sort of panic-stricken, I was convinced I got the Drenid Lurg and that would be the end of me. Anyway, it turned out to be apparently what it was because where the ring was actually touching the wall of the vagina, it was,
1: setting up an infection.
0: No, it wasn't an infection at all. What it was is because it was dispensing the hormone right up against the skin.
1: Oh, right.
0: The skin was reacting to it.
1: Yeah.
0: So they think that's what it was. They still don't really know, but so they took the ring away, and then I had to go every week and have it examined and all the rest, and I was tested. I've got the most tested fanny in the world.
1: Have you really? Is it still as beautiful as it used to be?
0: You're disgusting.
1: Why am I disgusting?
0: Because I don't like it.
1: You don't like it?
0: No.
1: Well, I know you don't like it, but it's not there for you. You're an incidental, actually.
0: I know, right, thank you. You'd have loved it. You could have had it when the day after they swabbed it out with bloody vinegar.
1: Oh, could I really?
0: Yeah.
1: Ooh.
0: Like that, you could have had it with chips.
1: I was about to say, you just beat me to that.
0: Anyway, so cut long story short, they did every test under the sun and they found absolutely nothing. It was all fine. And it's all gone away, but of course I couldn't go back on it after that, even to the end of my year.
1: Right.
0: And that was that. So ever since then, I've just said, right, well, it's a boot.
1: Right. Oh, well, why don't you get the children out of the way? We could have the snip, then you won't have to worry.
0: We could have the snip, you could have the snip.
1: That's what I said.
0: Yeah.
1: That's the royal we.
0: Oh, fuck.

0: please, she did.
1: It would have been... I'm sure she'd never have forgiven herself if she'd waited a couple of months.
0: Oh, I know. I just...
1: It's the sort of thing that she would have remembered forevermore then.
0: That's right, yep.
1: But...
0: I fully agree.
1: And if you are talking to her before we next meet for any reason, thank her for her letter, which we received.
0: Oh, right.
1: Which is here. Feel free to glance through it when you arrive.
0: Okay.
1: And we'll endeavour to send a proper letter. We sent a card off a week or so ago with congratulations on the wedding day. So it's going to be a little bit unfair, bearing in mind it arrived and asked, how's your father? I hope he's well.
0: Yeah.
1: Right. Okay, John. I look forward to seeing you Saturday and I'll talk to you beforehand.
0: All right.
1: Thanks.

0: very strong ones travel this deep.
1: Usul has called a big one. Again, it is the legend.

grandfather's clock goes tick, tock. That clock's got rhythm with a beat that swings. Dig that clock. Swing it, clock. Dug that clock, yeah, all the way, with the one and a two and a tick, tock, tick, tock. It's a beat that sticks with the tocks and the ticks. Need more clocks to go with the tocks, cause the ticks are what? Bug me. Went to the store where they sell the clocks with the ticks and the tocks and the rhythm that rocks. Here's what I bought. Tick, tock, a wind-up clock. A wristwatch clock. A stopwatch clock. And a alarm clock. All night long, a ticking and a talking. Crazy clocks, a swinging and a rocking. In the wee small hours, I fell in the sack to the lullaby of the... All night long, cozily sleeping, never suspecting of the end that was coming, only listening to the syncopated movements of the calculated clickings of the clocks on the shelf. Not a shadow of suspicion of the underhanded scheming of the evil-minded genius who invented the contraption that confounded my affection for the sound of pleasant ticking with the wicked interjection of the gadget's grim perversion with the singleness of purpose to alarm. Out the window with the subject to the devil, into the garbage can with the stopwatch, grind the wristwatch into the floorboards, then push over the grandfather's clock. No ticks, no tocks, no clicks, no clocks, no alarm clock disturbs any sleep of mine. Now I wake in the morning all rejuvenated, and I use a sundial to tell the time.

which snare on an LOL. A line which snare on an LOL. A line which snare.

fuck way. لا يا لو أسوي ألم أو أقع أسوي أعيق.

which snail, L-I-N, which snail.

And now we just some, you know, it's about.

0: touch me, and the only thing you're gonna feel is a broken jaw.
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2: Looks larger. Looks like it's growing.

0: This may be the biggest thing that's ever happened.
1: It's the biggest thing that's ever happened in our time.
2: We're facing a new form of life that nobody understands.
0: It's like nothing we've ever seen before.
3: This is some mental vampire at work.
4: We have been confronted with an enemy the like of which defies description.
5: We're dealing with something totally alien.
6: Looks larger. Looks like it's growing.
5: We're dealing with something totally alien.
7: Hypnotic eyes.
5: The alien, totally alien.
8: Something that must be incredibly, unbelievably...
5: Something totally alien.
6: Looks like it's growing.
2: But nobody understands.
9: It's fantastic. The entire spinal cord is missing.
2: We're facing a new form of life.
7: That nobody understands.
0: It's the biggest thing that's ever happened in our time.
6: Looks like it's growing.
7: Hypnotic eyes.
2: We're facing a new form of life.
5: We're dealing with something totally alien.
2: New form of life.
9: Mental vampire.
10: Has anyone of you seen anything alive?

0: Promise you will never tell them what a secret is?
1: Oh, a secret is what no one knows.
2: What is the answer to the whole scheme of things? To know the answer, to know.
1: The answer stands as kingdoms fall. There is no answer. There is none at all. None at all.

0: In the East, the Far East, when a person is sentenced to death, they're sent to a place where they can't escape, never knowing when an executioner may step up behind them and fire a bullet into the back of their head.
1: What's going on?
0: It's been a pleasure talking to you.
2: Tú no hablas español, ¿verdad?
3: No.
2: Do you like my ass?
3: Yes.
2: So it's wrong. You don't like sex?
3: Never while I'm working.
2: Really? How can you stand it?

0: I should like to extend the greetings of the extraterrestrial inhabitants to the government and people of Canada.
1: The landmass, more or less in the shape of a question mark,

Tiptoe foot,

0: From a scientific point of view, it is now very likely that there will be again another ice age quite soon in the world, that we shall have the north part of the world all frozen like it used to be, then we're beginning to have natural disasters. From a scientist's study, it seems likely that we shall soon begin to have these great changes in the Earth's climates, and the oceans will rise, and many cities will be flooded, like London and Calcutta and so on. These things, they say, will happen, according to scientific theories, in about 40 years at the most, but maybe even quicker.
1: Three-quarters of the Earth is water. The sea is really the more normal part of the Earth. There are not many people who really lived in the sea, but they are those people.

0: tell me.
1: My name is Una.
0: No, shh.
1: Una. Una. Una.
2: Control.

0: Tell me. Don't you know I have to know? Tell me now.
1: Shut up.